people, tried by newspapers, tried by stories, tried by rumors, tried by unsubstantiated evidence. We cannot have people tried by newspapers, tried by stories, tried by rumors, tried by unsubstantiated evidence. We cannot have people tried by newspapers, tried by stories, tried by rumors, tried by unsubstantiated evidence. We cannot have people tried

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Makes all the difference in my life.

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Because of you, music makers and body shakers, we're giving you

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1: Love is the future, love is the weapon. Love is the wager, love is the lesson. Love is the moment, love is the way. Love is the pain, love is the wave. Love is the sleepless, love is the game. Love is the nameless, love is the grave. Love is the message, love is the vibe. Love is the end.